0: Súmate al viaje de revivir ese instante. Rock en vivo en Radio UNER.
1: Oh, I can't ever be to you. 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In this world, where I got a question too.

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0: 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Sometimes life it takes
1: you by the... I want you to know that I'm happy for you. I wish nothing but the best for you both.

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0: Spinning in the silence, she finally...
2: Because I was really pissed, it is quite silly. Bear that in mind.

that always beats me. 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And then you'd laugh at me and be asking me if I'm gonna be home next week. And then you'd lie with me till I fall asleep and flutter eyelash on my

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1: What it do?
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0: 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And that's what they say.
1: I'm telling you from the South United States of America that God and Christ are in your body and they're living through you.
2: Dominus vobiscum et spiritu tuum.
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Oh no, maybe not, doesn't matter, keep on. 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Well, I've been thinking about things, but I forgot what I thought. So I think I just go on saying this. Oh baby, stand by me. Oh no, no. No woman, no cry. Oh no. La rubia tarada.